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1: 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Masterpiece.
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2: 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Drink some margaritas by swinging blue lights. 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Are you with me? Are you with me?

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See you at the bar, you was hardly talking. That's when I knew that your heart was scarring. Friends to lovers need a part to star in. Like, wait, babe.

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